WFAV 95.1, just past 7 o'clock. It's a Thursday night. That means the weekend is just around the corner. Thank you to Rebecca for kicking off the evening. We got hits on the way from Mumford & Sons and Fountains of Wayne. Right now, it's Justin Bieber with Intentions.

0: WFAV 95.1, just past 7 o'clock with Greg O on this beautiful Thursday evening. Of course, well, it's not too bad. A little bit chilly. Hopefully you didn't have to turn on the heat, but we might be going toward that weather. We'll let the storm report break that down for you in just a bit. And don't forget, at 9 o'clock, it's 95 minutes of hits back to back, the 95-minute music marathon, and so much more. And a shout-out right now to the Carlisle Group on Main Street in Manteno. They were nominated by John Ratliff. John and some co-workers are being treated to some delicious food from the JJC and Lindman Family McDonald's. 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
3: Mostly cloudy throughout the rest of the evening. Our overnight low temperature 57 with a light easterly wind. Full of cloud cover again during the day on Friday. Slightly cooler with a high 68. Friday night's going to be cloudy and near 50. And for Saturday, mostly sunny, upper 60s near 70. I'm meteorologist Ann Holliday.
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It's a Thursday evening. The weekend is just around the corner, and just around the corner, the 95-minute music marathon, 95 minutes of hits back-to-back, starting at 9 o'clock. 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

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It is a Thursday evening, the weekend. It can hear us already, so you might as well turn it all the way up. Here's the Maroon 5 with Memories on WFAV 95.1.

0: 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It's Thursday evening with Greg O. Still got hits coming up from NSYNC, Katy Perry. We're gonna get a little bit dancey in the next hour. 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
9: Mostly cloudy throughout the rest of the evening. Our overnight low temperature 57 with a light easterly wind. Full of cloud cover again during the day on Friday. Slightly cooler with a high 68. Friday night's going to be cloudy and near 50, and for Saturday, mostly sunny, upper 60s near 70. I'm meteorologist Ann Holliday.
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Greg O here with you at the top of your 8 o'clock hour. Just a mere hour before the 95-minute music marathon, where we give you back-to-back-to-back-to-back hits. Speaking of back, it's Justin Timberlake bringing sexy back with Timberland. 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

0: WFAV 95.1, just past 9 o'clock. It is just past 8 o'clock. It's a Wednesday with Greg O here till midnight, inviting you to the Mantino Oktoberfest, where you can hang out with Denny Case and Jake L'Amour. 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
3: Mostly cloudy throughout the rest of the evening. Our overnight low temperature 57 with a light easterly wind. Full of cloud cover again during the day on Friday. Slightly cooler with a high 68. Friday night is going to be cloudy and near 50. And for Saturday, mostly sunny, upper 60s near 70. I'm meteorologist Ann Holliday.
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95.1, middle of your 8 o'clock hour. It's Thursday night with Greg O. The weekend is just stomping our way. Here's Katy Perry with Teenage Dream.

minutes from the 95-minute music marathon. It's Greg O here till midnight, keeping it rolling. That's right. Here's more from Tame Impala with Dracula, Thursday night here on WFAB 95.1.

0: WFAV 95.1, nearly 9 o'clock. It's Thursday night with Grego, inviting you to bear down as the Bears get ready to take on Philadelphia Eagles. The Miller Lite pregame preview kicks it all off on Saturday and Sunday. We're breaking down the matchups, the injury reports, the key player battles, all before the game on Monday night. 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It's your team. It's your beer.
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5: Mostly cloudy throughout the rest of the evening. Our overnight low temperature 57 with a light easterly wind. Full of cloud cover again during the day on Friday. Slightly cooler with a high 68. Friday night's going to be cloudy and near 50. And for Saturday, mostly sunny, upper 60s near 70. I'm meteorologist Ann Holliday.
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fly on my drive to the top. I've been out of shape, thinking out of the box, I'm an astronaut. I blasted off the planet, rock that caused catastrophe, and it matters more because I had it. Now I had, I thought about wreaking havoc on an opposition. Kinda shocking, they want a static with precision. I'm automatic, quarterback, I ain't talking second packet. Pack it up, I don't panic, better.

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0: 95.1. It's Thursday night with Greg O here in the midst of the 95-minute music marathon with back-to-back-to-back hits. 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
2: Mostly cloudy throughout the rest of the evening. Our overnight low temperature 57 with a light easterly wind. We'll have cloud cover again during the day on Friday. Slightly cooler with a high 68. Friday night's going to be cloudy and near 50. And for Saturday, mostly sunny, upper 60s near 70. I'm meteorologist Ann Holliday.
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It's the 95-Minute Music Marathon with Greg O here till midnight. Keeping it rolling with Shaggy. 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

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It is a Thursday night. It's Greg O here till midnight. And of course, I'm here with you on the weekend, too. We'll talk about what we're doing during the weekend. We've got hits still on the way, including more from Pharrell, and this one from Metro Boomin and The Weeknd. Here's Creepin' on WFAV.

0: WFAV 95.1, nearly 10 o'clock with Greg O here till midnight. Still got all of your favorite hits on the way, including more from, we got Olivia Rodrigo, we've got Lifehouse, Pharrell is on the way, and of course, we're going to talk about The Weeknd. What can you do here on WFAV? It's coming up here on WFAV 95.1.
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2: Mostly cloudy throughout the rest of the evening. Our overnight low temperature 57 with a light easterly wind. Full of cloud cover again during the day on Friday. Slightly cooler with a high 68. Friday night's going to be cloudy and near 50. And for Saturday, mostly sunny, upper 60s near 70. I'm meteorologist Ann Holliday.
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KV 95.1, time your 10 o'clock hour. The 95-minute music marathon continues with more, including hits from Ariana Grande and this one from Jason Mraz. Here's I'm Yours. It's WFAV 95.1, the 95-minute music marathon.

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2: Mostly cloudy throughout the rest of the evening. Our overnight low temperature 57 with a light easterly wind. We'll have cloud cover again during the day on Friday. Slightly cooler with a high 68. Friday night's going to be cloudy and near 50. And for Saturday, mostly sunny, upper 60s near 70. I'm meteorologist Ann Holliday.
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0: 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It's Greg L. bringing the 95-minute music marathon to a close. We're still going to talk about the weekend and what's going down here on WFAV. More coming up from Flo Rida and this one from Shakira. Here's Hips Don't Lie, WFAV 95.1.
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It's Thursday night with Greg O, still bringing you all of your favorite hits, including more from Flo Rida. We got Benson Boone on the way. Right now, it's Olivia Rodrigo. Here's Drop Dead, Thursday night with Greg O on WFAV 95.1. All right.

0: WFAV 95.1, nearly 11 o'clock. It's a Thursday night. It's Greg O. Reminding you to listen to the Coors Light Weekend Party Patrol every Friday and Saturday night with me, Greg O, from 7 until midnight here on WFAV. 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
5: Mostly cloudy overnight. Our low temperature will be in the upper 50s with a light easterly wind. We'll have cloud cover at times during the day on Friday, back to 68. Friday night's going to be mostly cloudy and near 50. And for Saturday, sunny and dry with a high in the upper 60s to around 70. I'm staff meteorologist Ann Holliday.
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Thursday night, less than an hour left before the weekend kicks off. So let's kick it off right with Rihanna. Here's Love on the Brain. 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

0: WFAV 95.1, just past 11 o'clock here on this Thursday night. This weekend, Denny Case and Jake Lamore will be at the Mantino Oktoberfest in downtown Mantino from 1 to 2:30. It's going to be this Saturday. 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
6: Mostly cloudy overnight. Our low temperature will be in the upper 50s with a light easterly wind. We'll have cloud cover at times during the day on Friday, back to 68. Friday night's going to be mostly cloudy and near 50. And for Saturday, sunny and dry with a high in the upper 60s to around 70. I'm staff meteorologist Ann Holliday.
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Just in the middle of your 11 o'clock hour. It's Greg L. here till midnight with more. Coming up from Olivia Dean, we've got the Jonas Brothers on the way. Right now it's Britney Spears with a classic. Here's Oops, I Did It Again. Thursday night with Greg O. WFAV 95.1.

0: Before you go, there's something I want you to have.
1: Oh, it's beautiful. 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
0: Yeah, yes it is.
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0: Well, baby, I went down and got it for you.

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It's getting closer to midnight. Grego, still rocking with you, still giving you all of the greatest hits and your favorite hits. 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Here's Sucker on WFAV 95.1. We go together.

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1: 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I'm back tonight from 7 till midnight to do it all over again. Until then, I'll leave you with the show so great it must come on late. 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
5: Mostly cloudy overnight. Our low temperature will be in the upper 50s with a light easterly wind. We'll have cloud cover at times during the day on Friday, back to 68. Friday night's going to be mostly cloudy and near 50. And for Saturday, sunny and dry with a high in the upper 60s to around 70. I'm staff meteorologist Ann Holliday.
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0: feeling me? Let's do something. 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
5: Mostly cloudy overnight. Our low temperature will be in the upper 50s with a light easterly wind. We'll have cloud cover at times during the day on Friday, back to 68. Friday night's going to be mostly cloudy and near 50. And for Saturday, sunny and dry with a high in the upper 60s to around 70. I'm staff meteorologist Ann Holliday.
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1: Mostly cloudy overnight. Our low temperature will be in the upper 50s with a light easterly wind. We'll have cloud cover at times during the day on Friday, back to 68. Friday night's going to be mostly cloudy and near 50. And for Saturday, sunny and dry with a high in the upper 60s to around 70. I'm staff meteorologist Ann Holliday.
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1: Mostly cloudy overnight. Our low temperature will be in the upper 50s with a light easterly wind. We'll have cloud cover at times during the day on Friday, back to 68. Friday night's going to be mostly cloudy and near 50. And for Saturday, sunny and dry with a high in the upper 60s to around 70. I'm staff meteorologist Ann Holliday.
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1: Mostly cloudy overnight. Our low temperature will be in the upper 50s with a light easterly wind. We'll have cloud cover at times during the day on Friday, back to 68. Friday night's going to be mostly cloudy and near 50. And for Saturday, sunny and dry with a high in the upper 60s to around 70. I'm staff meteorologist Ann Holliday.
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1: Mostly cloudy overnight. Our low temperature will be in the upper 50s with a light easterly wind. We'll have cloud cover at times during the day on Friday, back to 68. Friday night's going to be mostly cloudy and near 50. And for Saturday, sunny and dry with a high in the upper 60s to around 70. I'm Staff Meteorologist Ann Holliday.
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1: Mostly cloudy overnight. Our low temperature will be in the upper 50s with a light easterly wind. We'll have cloud cover at times during the day on Friday, back to 68. Friday night's going to be mostly cloudy and near 50. And for Saturday, sunny and dry with a high in the upper 60s to around 70. I'm staff meteorologist Ann Holliday.
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1: Mostly cloudy overnight. Our low temperature will be in the upper 50s with a light easterly wind. We'll have cloud cover at times during the day on Friday, back to 68. Friday night's going to be mostly cloudy and

0: near 50, and for Saturday, sunny and dry with a high in the upper 60s to around 70. I'm staff meteorologist Ann Holliday.
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2: Mostly cloudy overnight. Our low temperature will be in the upper 50s with a light easterly wind. We'll have cloud cover at times during the day on Friday, back to 68. Friday night's going to be mostly cloudy and near 50. And for Saturday, sunny and dry with a high in the upper 60s to around 70. I'm staff meteorologist Ann Holliday.
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5: Mostly cloudy overnight. Our low temperature will be in the upper 50s with a light easterly wind. We'll have cloud cover at times during the day on Friday, back to 68. Friday night's going to be mostly cloudy and near 50. And for Saturday, sunny and dry with a high in the upper 60s to around 70. I'm staff meteorologist Ann Holliday.
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3: Mostly cloudy overnight. Our low temperature will be in the upper 50s with a light easterly wind. We'll have cloud cover at times during the day on Friday, back to 68. Friday night's going to be mostly cloudy and near 50. And for Saturday, sunny and dry with a high in the upper 60s to around 70. I'm Stephanie, the urologist, and Holiday.
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1: Me not working hard. Yeah, right. Picture that with a Kodak. Or better yet, go to Times Square, take a picture of me with a Kodak. Took my life from negative to positive. I just want y'all to know that. And tonight, let's enjoy life.

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I want to make sure we say congratulations to Joe Hope, who was our winning Wednesday winner this week for Lindsey Sterling tickets at the State Farm Center in Champaign, December 5th. 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

0: 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Recycling can teach them to help the environment for their future. Of course, they'll also make some money, and their recycling efforts could even benefit their school.
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1: Yesterday and today, Belson is the way. 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
4: Mostly cloudy this morning. We could see a few isolated showers or sprinkles with today's high 66. Partly cloudy, remaining dry tonight and cool, our low near 50. Then sunny and warmer for the weekend. Tomorrow afternoon's high near 70, 71 on Sunday. I'm meteorologist Ann Holliday.
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534 WFAV 95.1, John Mayer. I was, you know, just yesterday, different album than the one we just heard, but I was listening to some John Mayer, you know, on CD. I got one, no joke. Used CD for like $2. I was like, I'll pick that up. All right. Fantastic singer, songwriter. And John Mayer, his guitar work, I don't know if it's underrated, perfectly rated. He's very good at guitar. It's WFAV, Scott Show. Okay, outside our Bourbonnais studio, just like a few really random light raindrops are falling right now. WFAV, give me a couple minutes. After Malcolm Todd's song, Earrings, we're going to play the brand new Taylor Swift song just released today. Whoa, okay? That's in 2 minutes on The Scott Show. I'm Scott Smith. Good morning, WFAV 95.1.

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I'm Scott Smith, The Scott Show. So Taylor Swift dropped more music today, the deluxe reissue of The Life of a Showgirl. It's the encore, expanded with some new music, including this song we're about to hear. Are you ready? Taylor Swift, new song, Patient Zero. 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

That is a brand new song just released from Taylor Swift, Patient Zero. The music video will debut. It's WFAV 95.1, debuting the music video at the MTV VMAs on the 27th, where Taylor will accept an honor as well with another VMA, breaking another record and all that stuff. It's a good time to be Taylor Swift for sure. Four new songs on the Life of a Showgirl, the Encore edition. So we heard Patient Zero, which is really great. Well done. The Bridge, awesome, in the song as well. Taylor's known for that. There's also a song called Cleveland, which is, catchy. And if you look online, a lot of people are saying it's like the catchiest one of the four. Let's see. What else do we have? A song called Pink Clouding and a song called Babylon. That's the track list, the four songs you'll get today from Taylor Swift. WFAV 95.1, your favorites. Good morning. It's the Scott Show, live and local in our Bourbonnais, Illinois, USA studio this morning. Look, I know the weekend's coming up. We got to get through Friday first. Let's hear Kelly Clarkson. This is Since You've Been Gone on WFAV 95.1.

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I'm Scott Smith. 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Just have your neighbor turn it up real loud and listen. All right, let's hear 21 Pilots.

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2: Mostly cloudy this morning. We could see a few isolated showers or sprinkles with today's high 66. Partly cloudy, remaining dry tonight and cool, our low near 50. Then sunny and warmer for the weekend. Tomorrow afternoon's high near 70, 71 on Sunday. I'm meteorologist Ann Holliday.
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4: Mostly cloudy this morning. We could see a few isolated showers or sprinkles with today's high 66. Partly cloudy, remaining dry tonight and cool, our low near 50. Then sunny and warmer for the weekend. Tomorrow afternoon's high near 70, 71 on Sunday. I'm meteorologist Ann Holliday.
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Lady Gaga, Just Dance on WFAV 95.1. Well, this is exciting, and it happened like pretty quick, one after the other yesterday. Both the White Sox and the Cubs going to the postseason, clinch their spot. Exciting day for that. WFAV 95.1. We'll see how far they can go. Here's Olivia Rodrigo, The Scott Show, WFAV 95.1. New York

WFAV 95.1, Ray with Where Is My Husband on The Scott Show. Good morning, I'm Scott Smith, live and local in our Bourbonnais studio right now in downtown Kankakee. It's 56 degrees, mostly cloudy, high about 70 today. Taylor Swift has released four songs on The Life of a Showgirl, the encore. It's like the, you know, the expanded edition of the album, and will debut a new music video at the VMA's Accepting Award that night, too. How about we hear a Taylor Swift, one of the new songs, in just a few minutes, okay? Right after this one, on Rihanna and Calvin Harris on WFAV 95.1 Scott Show.

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I'm Scott Smith. Four songs out today from Taylor Swift, the Life of a Showgirl Encore Edition. It's Babylon, Pink Clouding. It's a song called Cleveland. And this one, Patient Zero, brand new Taylor Swift on WFAV 95.1, The Scott Show.

That's the new song, one of four out today from Taylor Swift. 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
1: 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Scott Carr has the details.
2: Mickey D's plan includes updated kitchens, more AI, expanded rewards, and new menu items, including chicken bowls, snack wraps, and egg bites. 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They're also expanding their coffee and drink offerings while testing new ways to serve customers faster. McDonald's operates more than 46,000 restaurants worldwide and says the changes are aimed at boosting sales and efficiency. I'm Scott Carr.
1: That is the latest. Have a good rest of your day. Be safe, everybody. I'm Rob West on WFAV.
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9: Mostly cloudy this morning. We could see a few isolated showers or sprinkles with today's high 66. Partly cloudy, remaining dry tonight and cool or low near 50. Then sunny and warmer for the weekend. Tomorrow afternoon's high near 70, 71 on Sunday. I'm meteorologist Ann Holliday.
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0: 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Yesterday, Chicago sports fans not only got the White Sox and the Cubs both clinching their spot to continue on and go into the postseason and the playoffs, but also the Packers lost last night.
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0: 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Okay, it's a Friday. We're going to make the most of the day. We're going to have the best weekend. It's going to be awesome. It's going to be Manteno Fest time, right? Did you go out last night? Day one, music and fun and neighbors and friends and people you've never seen before, but all just having a great time, right? And it's just a great setup out there. So today is day two. That would it goes through Sunday. Now, our broadcast is Saturday, 1 till 2:30 in the afternoon. You're going to see Denny Case and Jake Lamore again this year, and they're ready to have a great time with you. By the way, if you stop by our broadcast, sign up. 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And that's why, and we just like the party. So we'll see you there. Manteno Oktoberfest. 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

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Hi there, it's WFAV 95.1. Scott Smith, Scott Show, local sports. High school football back tonight. Bishop McNamara's 4-1 on the season, 3-0 in the Chicagoland Christian Conference, tied at that top spot. Tonight, they play at Marion Central. That team trying to break their losing streak. So that's one of the games tonight. Thornwood lost to Crete Mooney last week. Kankakee won at Lincoln Way West. So tonight, Thornwood plays at Kankakee to see the K's for a conference game. Piatone hosts Reed Custer for their homecoming game this evening. By the way, the Piatone homecoming parade will be this afternoon. Moments, week 6 game is at Iroquois West. Tonight, Lyle at Wilmington football. Bradley Bourbonnais is at Lockport. Mantino at Cole City. Streeter at Hersher for this year's homecoming game there. And Central plays a non-conference game at Cartlandville Saturday afternoon. 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
2: The 44th annual Kankakee and Iroquois River Cleanup Day, postponed from last weekend because of the weather, is scheduled for tomorrow. Ken Munjoy is the president of the Northern Illinois Anglers Association, which is sponsoring the event, and he says there will be five sites along the Kankakee and Iroquois rivers where you can register come tomorrow morning.
3: The Footbridge and Moments, or at Kankakee Community College, at Aroma Park there by the boat ramp, at the Bradley Bourbonnais Sportsman's Club, or at Kankakee River State Park Pavilion concession stand. And we'll have people there to get you signed up.
2: Munjoy says at the end of the day, you'll bring collected garbage back to the location where you start and put it in a dumpster to be hauled away.
3: We'll have somewhere between 300 to 400 people out there, volunteers from all across the community to do that. Most will be walking to banks. Some will be in canoes. Some will be in pontoon boats. But that total combined effort will pull probably around 10 to 15 tons of garbage out on Saturday.
2: The cleanup starts at 8 o'clock Saturday morning. There's more information on the Northern Illinois Anglers Association website. That's the latest. I'm Jake Lamore on WFAV.
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1: Mostly cloudy this morning. We could see a few isolated showers or sprinkles with today's high 66. Partly cloudy, remaining dry tonight and cool or low near 50. Then sunny and warmer for the weekend. Tomorrow afternoon's high near 70, 71 on Sunday. I'm meteorologist Ann Holliday.
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0: WFAV 95.1, your favorites. And it's Scott Smith, morning show host right here. And I'm on pretty much every morning except Sunday morning when, who could take over the one day I'm not heard? I guess Ryan Seacrest. Like one of the biggest names in media, right? American Top 40 is the name of the show. Of course, Seacrest, ever since the radio gig, has branched off to American Idol. And now at one point did the show with Kelly Ripa, and now Wheel of Fortune, which he does a fantastic job with. We get him on Sunday mornings and Sunday nights, American Top 40, the long-running countdown show, like one of the most famous radio shows ever. And it's right here locally on WFAV 95.1. Lucky us, lucky you, lucky them, right? Come on. So Seacrest will be back. And it's all the hottest songs. The biggest artists stop by and check in. And he probably has them all on his phone. He texts them like, hey, I need you to come on the show. And it all works out. 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So make that part of your routine on Sundays, whether you're getting up, going to get coffee, or maybe on your way to church, or, about to, and maybe you get up and then go back to bed. It's like it's a weekend. It's WFAV 95.1, your favorites. And today we're excited because there's new music from Taylor Swift. So here in a couple songs, I will play you the single. It is called Patient Zero. Hang on.
1: 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All ends with beginnings. What keeps

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Mostly cloudy today. Now earlier I felt a few raindrops outside our Bourbonnais studio, but not really much to worry about as far as light rain this morning. High today near 70. Looks like this weekend 70 Saturday. Few more degrees warmer than that on Sunday. It's WFAV 95.1. We got four new songs from Taylor Swift today that will expand on the Life of a Showgirl album called The Encore. Love that. Cleveland is the name of one of those songs. Let's see. We also have a song called Pink Clouding, a song called Babylon. And this is another one of the new songs that was promised to us and promises made, promises kept. Patient Zero. You know, here on the Scott Show on WFAV, I mean, this song is like super new, super fresh, super right now. So we're going to play it for you. Let's listen together. Brand new Taylor Swift, Patient Zero on WFAV 95.1.

Question zero. We got it. The new Taylor Swift song. WFAV 95.1. What do you think? Does that have what it takes to knock off Ella Langley's Choosing Texas off the Billboard Hot 100? That song, it hasn't been consecutive, but it's done 23 weeks at number one there. Taylor, Patient Zero, boom. Maybe a shift when they do the update. I did look at the Taylor store, and I guess I can't even buy that on vinyl if I wanted to. The Patient Zero... They have the two different versions, not available. And then that was the same thing the other day. I was like, oh, a new song coming out. So I went and looked for the CD version. That was not available. So I guess if you want some Taylor stuff, you got to make a move and not think about it, which doesn't work for me. When I do anything, I like to think on it. Like, let's say I wanted to buy a new couch. Oh, man, that's not something I'm going to just do in one afternoon. Oh, no. This is going to take me a couple different visits, online research. I'll read 20 reviews, and then somebody will talk me out of it. Any review online could talk you out of anything. It's WFAV. It's exciting, though. We got the new Taylor song. I think it's really good, Patient Zero. And there are four songs total in the Life of a Showgirl, the encore, the updated version. WFAV 95.1, your favorites from the 2000s to now. And of course, playing that brand new Taylor song more throughout the day for you. Okay, Lola Young now, about 7:45. I hope your Friday is amazing. This is The Scott Show.

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1: 3 months from today is Christmas Day. The traditional holiday shopping season starts the day after Thanksgiving, but some people can't wait that long. Bree Tennis has some of the consequences of shopping early.
2: Bankrate says 34% of shoppers start buying holiday presents before October. It beats markups and sellouts, but it can come with misplaced items. Because when you shop early, you need a good hiding place. Inside suitcases, top shelves of the closet, under beds. But 55% of parents say they've forgotten where they hid them and end up buying more. To avoid that, experts say, drop a tracker in your hiding space. I'm Bree Tennis.
1: That is the latest. Have a good rest of your day. Be safe, everybody. I'm Rob West on WFAB.
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10: Mostly cloudy this morning. We could see a few isolated showers or sprinkles with today's high 66. Partly cloudy, remaining dry tonight and cool, our low near 50. Then sunny and warmer for the weekend. Tomorrow afternoon's high near 70, 71 on Sunday. I'm meteorologist Ann Holliday.
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Whoa, okay. So mostly cloudy today. About 70, maybe a little light rain here or there. Looks like 70 Saturday for, youth sports, get out there, soccer games, whatever you're doing. Looks good for football tonight. Tonight, a low of 50, by the way. All right, I'm kind of jumping around. Usually you go today, then tomorrow. I went today, tomorrow, then tonight. So this good luck, that's what live radio does. We're here on a Friday, Mantino Oktoberfest. We're the official radio station. Have some fun out there. Make sure you say hi to Denny and Jake tomorrow. If you're out there between 1 and 2:30, our WFAV and Milner Media tent will be set up. We're going to have some fun. We'll have some prizes, too. Thanks to Best One Tire, Frank's Appliance Center and Sleep Source, People's Bank, Mantino Chamber, that spin and win wheel, which is famous for, the wheel. 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It's like your own real-life game show. Anyways, Oktoberfest, all the stuff that you love about it, back again this year. Look at this. It's almost 8 o'clock. It's WFAV 95.1. 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

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I'm Scott Smith. It's local sports. High school football back tonight. Bishop McNamara's 4-1 on the season, 3-0 in the Chicagoland Christian Conference. They're tied at the top spot. Now, tonight they play a team that's trying to break a losing streak. That would be Marion Central. Thornwood lost to Creekmoney last week. Kankakee won. And so, well, tonight Thornwood will visit the K's for a conference game. So Kankakee is at home tonight. Piattone hosts Reed Custer for their homecoming game this evening. Piattone homecoming parade, by the way, is this afternoon. Moments week 6 game is at Iroquois West. Tonight, Lyle at Wilmington for football. Also, Bradley Bourbonnais is at Lockport. Mantino at Cole City. Streeter at Hersher for this year's Hersher homecoming game. Central plays a non-conference game at Carlinville Saturday afternoon. That is local sports brought to you by Planet Fitness in the shops of Meadowview in Kankakee and at planetfitness.com. The Scott Show. Good morning.

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1: 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The deadline to apply for the loans is October 19th. That's the latest. I'm Jake Lamore on WFAV.
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2: Mostly cloudy this morning. We could see a few isolated showers or sprinkles with today's high 66. Partly cloudy, remaining dry tonight and cool, our low near 50. Then sunny and warmer for the weekend. Tomorrow afternoon's high near 70, 71 on Sunday. I'm meteorologist Ann Holliday.
1: 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I've never

828 at WFAV and 95.1, playing your favorites from the 2000s. So now it's Scott Smith with the Scott Show. Right now, 57 degrees in downtown Kankakee. Hopefully you have some great plans. Maybe you're checking out a high school football game tonight. Maybe you're heading out today, tomorrow, Sunday, last night, over at Manteno Oktoberfest. We love being the official radio station again this year of Oktoberfest. That'll be fun. We're live this morning in the Surf Internet Studio. 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All right, it's Scott with Stella. This is called Boston. On a

I like it when you're nice to me. What a line. In Boston, that is Stella Lefty. By the way, we're hiring an account executive here at WFAV 95.1. This could be you. We could be coworkers. That would be awesome. 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

I think this is so great. So yesterday, the White Sox clinched a spot in the postseason. The Chicago Cubs also earned their way in to the playoffs as well. So that was a great day for Chicago baseball. Oh, and the Packers lost last night. 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

WFAV 95.1, 57 degrees in St. Anne right now. It's the Scott Show, live and local. I'm Scott Smith. Here in just a few minutes, we'll catch you up with the latest over the newsroom. Some of the things Visit Kankakee County is recommending for this weekend. Hey, by the way, let's hear that new Taylor Swift song. Four of them released, Life of a Showgirl Encore, four songs, and one of them is called Patient Zero, just like super brand new from Taylor. It's Patient Zero on WFAV, the Scott Show.

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2: Mostly cloudy this morning. We could see a few isolated showers or sprinkles with today's high 66. Partly cloudy, remaining dry tonight and cool, our low near 50. Then sunny and warmer for the weekend. Tomorrow afternoon's high near 70, 71 on Sunday. I'm meteorologist Ann Holliday.
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WFAB 95.1. Today is Dolly Parton Day. A lot of different, a couple states have even declared it that, but a lot of different groups, organizations are remembering Dolly Parton today. The date is 9/25, and Dolly had that popular song, 9 to 5. So we'll talk about it more and play a Dolly song. How about 9 to 5 at 9:25 in like 10 minutes on WFAB?

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3: Mostly cloudy this morning. We could see a few isolated showers or sprinkles with today's high 66. Partly cloudy, remaining dry tonight and cool, our low near 50. Then sunny and warmer for the weekend. Tomorrow afternoon's high near 70, 71 on Sunday. I'm meteorologist Ann Holliday.
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Hi there, this is Scott, the Scott Show. We're live and local and here at WFAV and our other stations, the other local stations, WIVR and WVLI. We're playing 9 to 5 this morning here in a sec because it's Dolly Parton Day. Remembering Dolly, I actually just got back from Dollywood last weekend and I had the best time. New night flight ride, amazing. Anyways, a lot of different groups. There's like, it's become like a movement. Today is, you know, September 25th, 9:25, and Dolly has the famous song, 9 to 5. But a lot of people are doing things that Dolly would do, like making donations or helping out different groups. I've seen a lot of groups helping out the Imagination Library, which has provided books to children, even at local schools in our area. So whether you do something like that, maybe you just rock out, enjoy some Dolly music with your family today, whatever.

You do. A couple states even recognize it, like officially, like proclaiming Dolly Parton Day. But yeah, it's a thing today, Dolly Day. And we're playing the song. It's 9:25 here at WFAV 95.1 on 9:25 with the song 9 to 5. Here we go.

Latest from Backstreet Boys, Bottle Up, WFAV 95.1. Both the White Sox and the Cubs clinch a spot in the postseason. And exciting stuff all happening yesterday. They're moving on. We'll see how far they can go. Gaga now, WFAV 95.1, your favorites from the 2000s to now.

0: 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Mike Rubel was out there representing Milner Media and WFAV. 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All right, Scott's show is on the air, but Best Jess will take over after 10 this morning, part of your local lineup. Then at 2, it's Rebecca, and at 7 tonight, Greg O, WFAV 95.1.
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13: Mostly cloudy this morning. We could see a few isolated showers or sprinkles with today's high 66. Partly cloudy, remaining dry tonight, and cool, our low near 50. Then sunny and warmer for the weekend. Tomorrow afternoon's high near 70, 71 on Sunday. I'm meteorologist Ann Holliday.
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1: But I don't understand why. See, it's burning me to hold on to this. I know this is something I gotta do, but that don't mean I want to. What I'm trying to say is that

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1: Shawn Mendes of I Can't Have You on WFAV 95.1 and back again, peeps. That's right, after 10 a.m. So I'm in the studio for the good time once again while getting this Friday start on the right foot. It's Best Jess. Thanks for waking up with me. You're working, running around, and relaxing today. Either way, I'm so glad that you're here, and I really hope you have yourself a great day to cap off another work week. Plus, this 25th of September is also another beautiful day to be alive, as you know, so just make the most of it. Meanwhile, I'll be right here with you until 2 p.m. and right back, a little pep in our step. But more importantly, I'm playing your Friday favorites on WFAV, like One Direction is the story of my life.

0: Peace and joy, that's right. Friday it is here, and we're so close to the finish line, but still a few things to, to take care of, yeah. But friendly reminder, do not rush the day to get to the weekend. Just take a deep breath, take it one step at a time, and finish this one strong, yeah. But you got this. Well, we got you and the soundtrack to your day covered after our next check of the latest for today on WFAV 95.1.
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2: The 44th annual Kankakee and Iroquois River Cleanup Day, postponed from last weekend because of the weather, is scheduled for tomorrow. Ken Munjoy is the president of the Northern Illinois Anglers Association, which is sponsoring the event, and he says there will be 5 sites along the Kankakee and Iroquois rivers where you can register come tomorrow morning.
3: The Footbridge and Moments are at Kankakee Community College, at Aroma Park there by the boat ramp, at the Bradley Bourbon A Sportsman's Club, or at Kankakee River State Park Pavilion concession stand. And we'll have people there to get you signed up.
2: Munjoy says at the end of the day, you'll bring collected garbage back to the location where you start and put it in a dumpster to be hauled away.
3: We'll have somewhere between 300 and 400 people out there, volunteers from all across the community to do that. Most will be walking to banks. Some will be in canoes. Some will be in pontoon boats. But that total combined effort will pull probably around 10 to 15 tons of garbage out on Saturday.
2: The cleanup starts at 8 o'clock Saturday morning. There's more information on the Northern Illinois Anglers Association website. That's the latest. I'm Jake Lamore on WFAV.
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11: Mostly cloudy this morning. We could see a few isolated showers or sprinkles with today's high 66. Partly cloudy, remaining dry tonight and cool, our low near 50. Then sunny and warmer for the weekend. Tomorrow afternoon, high near 70, 71 on Sunday. I'm meteorologist Ann Holliday.
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Backstreet Boys, I love that one. I'll Never Break Your Heart on WFAV 95.1. And Amy and Tina Oktoberfest is here, peeps. That's right, running all weekend through Sunday. And hey, in full swing are those townwide garage sales. It's best just, I have seen so many posted online. Plus, they have like a list of them too. And I'm really hoping to get out for some shopping later. But for now, just shout out to anyone tuning in right now for one of those community-wide garage sales in Manteno. And I'll be back with more about tomorrow, because that is when the real fun happens out at Oktoberfest. So stick around, we'll talk about that. Plus, we're going to talk about her new release next hour too. It's Taylor Swift, that's right, and Cruel Summer.

Bieber's on WFAV 95.1. My body isn't ready. And the 2026 MTV VMAs are this weekend. And Samba is up for Three Moon Men on Sunday. Yeah. Homewrecker, it's up for a Song of the Summer. And up for Best Alternative is also Homewrecker. Well, My Body Isn't Ready. That got a nomination for Best Art Direction. Plus, in addition to being a nominee this year, Samba is also scheduled to perform during the ceremony as part of a special star-studded tribute honoring George Michael alongside Ray and Teddy Swims. I mean, how great is that? Tune in to Sunday to see how many VMAs Samba will win. Meanwhile, here on WFAV, Lady Gaga and Poker Face.

0: WFAV 95.1. Hey, meet us in Mantino this weekend, peeps. We'll be there for our annual broadcast from this year's October celebration on Saturday. That is right. Don't miss the fun going on through Sunday, most especially tomorrow. So make a plan to join Denny Case and Jake Lamore right by the main stage from 1 until 2:30. Because we'll have tons of goodies to give away with our spin and win. We'll pack with a bunch of prizes for you. Not to mention a really great grand prize package, too, that is valued over $400. And hey, I even get to help out on Saturday as well. I mean, how great is that? It's your girl, Best Jess. Consider my presence just a little added bonus. But come see us. Yeah, stop by tomorrow to say hello. Your chance to win and all the fun. Because Mantino Oktoberfest is here, and we're taking the show on the road for it. So see you Saturday, and get all details via our website or Facebook event page. And for now, I just hope you're having a fantastic Friday at almost 11 a.m. Thanks a bunch for spending some of it with me on WFAV 95.1.
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9: Mostly cloudy this morning. We could see a few isolated showers or sprinkles with today's high 66. Partly cloudy, remaining dry tonight, and cool, our low near 50. Then sunny and warmer for the weekend. Tomorrow afternoon's high near 70. 71 on Sunday. I'm meteorologist Ann Holliday.
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Sienna Spyros on WFAV 95.1 with Die on This Hill. And currently, after 11 a.m., and how's it going, peeps? It's your girl, Best Jess, all yours while hanging in the studio until 2 p.m., so reach out. Let me know what you're up to. Yeah, whenever you get a chance, just shoot me a text message at the contest line. And fingers crossed, it's getting off to a good start so far. Yeah, your 25th of September, which, if it's your birthday today, just know you share your special day with some famous faces like Heather Locklear, Donald Glover, Will Smith, Barbara Walters, T.I., even Mr. Teddy Swims, and more. I mean, how cool is that? Any plans for your birthday? Either way, I hope you celebrate accordingly. And TGIF, we're here celebrating the end of another work week with our Friday favorites on WFAV, like Eminem's The Monster. I'm friends with

Patient Zero on WFAV 95.1 by Taylor Swift. And how exciting, peeps. Am I right? Right. Today is a big day for Taylor Swift fans as the singer has officially released her surprise deluxe edition, The Life of a Showgirl, The Encore, and giving us four brand new tracks that she wrote while celebrating her last album, Yeah, It's Best Jazz. You just heard one of them, and it was the lead single, Patient Zero, but she also dropped other titles like Pink Clouding, Babylon, and even a cheeky little number that she titled Cleveland. You only need

0: I mean, seriously, how great is that? Remind me of Wood and how playful Taylor got with that song. But what do you think of the new releases from Miss Taylor Swift? Let me know, all right? But fans are already combing through every single lyric, you know, and social media is pretty much losing its mind. Meanwhile, I am all yours for the fun on this Friday. Plus, we have a ton of your favorites coming our way this hour, too. And for now, just settle in for this check of the latest for today on WFAV 95.1.
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2: 3 months from today is Christmas Day. The traditional holiday shopping season starts the day after Thanksgiving, but some people can't wait that long. Bree Tennis has some of the consequences of shopping early.
3: Bankrate says 34% of shoppers start buying holiday presents before October. It beats markups and sellouts, but it can come with misplaced items. Because when you shop early, you need a good hiding place. Inside suitcases, top shelves of the closet, under beds. But 55% of parents say they've forgotten where they hid them and end up buying more. To avoid that, experts say, drop a tracker in your hiding space. I'm Bree Tennis.
2: That is the latest. Have a good rest of your day. Be safe, everybody. I'm Rob West on WFAV.
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2: Cloudy today with a few sprinkles from time to time. Our high temperature will be in the mid to upper 60s. Partly cloudy overnight, our low near 50. And a beautiful weekend ahead with some sunshine on Saturday, our high near 70. Saturday night cloudy and near 50, and Sunday a bit warmer with a high 71. I'm meteorologist Ann Holliday.
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Stella Lefty in Boston on WFAV 95.1. You know, she secured two major nominations ahead of the VMAs this year. It came up on Sunday. Stella could walk away the winner for Best Country and Best New Artist, which, do you think it's too early in her career to be considered for this one? Let me know, all right? But to win this weekend, Stella's going to have to beat out others like Miles Smith, Sienna Spiro, and more. So can she do it, you think? It's Best Just Tune in Sunday to find out and make predictions while we wait. But in my opinion, it's just something that was bought with her family's money. Although, what do I know? And hey, anyways, High Hopes up next on WFAV.

That tastes so good on WFAV 95.1. And once again this Sunday, let the Papinaw Fire Protection District make your breakfast, peeps. Yeah. The 27th, they'll be hosting a breakfast fundraiser at the fire station between 7 a.m. and noon, and serving up pancakes and sausage along with biscuits and gravy. How yummy, am I right? Right. It's best just don't miss it. Proceeds are going to go support their training programs and equipment upgrades. But for more about this, you can visit our community calendar. And hey, for now on WFAV, Imagine Dragons, it's Believer.

0: T-minus 7 hours until the big old party gets underway on WFAV 95.1, peeps. Yeah, don't miss our Coors Light Weekend Party Patrol and join Grego for the good time later tonight. Because bar by Coors Light, every Friday and Saturday, it's the biggest shindig in the area with no dress code, also zero cover charge. So check back for that, and we'll provide the playlist for whatever you're up to, yeah. But hey, another friendly reminder about our Coors Light Weekend Party Patrol, grand prize package of the month as well, because we'll be giving it away next week. And before we do that, on October 1st, text the keyword September to our contest line, 815-928-9328. Yeah, while you still can, because if you're picked, then you're going to score prizes from Superior Embroidery, from Oliver's, us at WFAV, and Coors Light, too. That's right. It's the super sweet Notre Dame bag chair for my Fighting Irish fans. But take a second, all right, whenever you can to get yourself in the running real quick. Text September to 815-928-WFAV, and good luck. All right, for now, it's Best Jess, TGIF, Almost Noon with Ed, Zed, and more on the way. Stick around.
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11: Cloudy today with a few sprinkles from time to time. Our high temperature will be in the mid to upper 60s. Partly cloudy overnight, our low near 50. And a beautiful weekend ahead with some sunshine on Saturday, our high near 70. Saturday night cloudy and near 50, and Sunday a bit warmer with a high 71. I'm meteorologist Ann Holliday.
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cathedral.

Panic at the Discos. Hey, look, Ma, I made it on WFAV 95.1. Happy Friday, and I sure hope you're having a beautiful day so far, peeps. Yeah, afternoon at the end of the week. And now 2 weeks in, how's that fantasy team doing this season so far? Let me know what's best, Jess. And while mine started out really strong, we had a rough week last week, but this one's looking pretty evenly matched, so fingers crossed. And hey, what did you name your fantasy football team? Personally, I went with the Gettysburg Addressica, but the options were endless. And send me a message to the contest line, send me a text message to the contest line with your fantasy football team's name whenever you can. Plus, stick around for the top picks according to a listing of popular fantasy football team names that I found online. But for now, we're going to get back to the music with more of your favorites on WFAV, like Benson Boone. It's the time of my life.

0: WFAV 95.1, Bruno Mars, that's Risk It All. And hey, according to reports, peeps, when it comes to picking the perfect team name for your fantasy football team, about 50 to 60% of you go with puns or like wordplay options. But many are a bit more traditional, with the most commonly chosen team names for fantasy football leagues, including Gridiron Gang, Victor's Secret, Prestige Worldwide, and finally, I'm going to say this one really well so that I can pronounce it perfectly. Show me your TDs, like touchdown. So there you go. But becoming more common are names centered around celebrity or pop culture, too, like Kelsey's Kingdom and Blank Space Cowboys to the Swifties. But I want to know what your fantasy football team name is. While heading into another week, good luck to your teams and to mine, the Gettysburg Addressica. It's Best Jazz, and now we have some really good ones coming up on the way after we get this next check of the latest for today on WFAV 95.1.
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2: 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The deadline to apply for the loans is October 19th. That's the latest. I'm Jake Lamore on WFAV.
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2: Cloudy today with a few sprinkles from time to time. Our high temperature will be in the mid to upper 60s. Partly cloudy overnight, our low near 50. And a beautiful weekend ahead with some sunshine on Saturday, our high near 70. Saturday night cloudy and near 50. And Sunday, a bit warmer with a high 71. I'm meteorologist Ann Holliday.
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Morgan Wallen and Tate McRae's What I Want on WFAV 95.1. And don't forget, the 43rd annual Kankakee and Iroquois River Cleanup was rescheduled to this Saturday. Yeah, it's best, Jess. Join the Northern Illinois Angler Association tomorrow from 8 until 1 p.m. And with all supplies provided, yeah, do your part to keep our local rivers healthy and clean and beautiful this weekend. 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Meanwhile, though, the Black Eyed Peas are getting us back to the music with Let's Get It Started on WFAV.

Taylor Swift and her new one, Patient Zero, on WFAV 95.1. And she's got some big plans for us this weekend, peeps. Yeah, it's Best Chest. After dropping her latest project today, featuring that lead single, Taylor will also debut the music video for Patient Zero at the 2026 MTV Video Music Awards on Sunday. And she'll even receive the inaugural MTV VMA for Artist Director Honor. How impressive is that? And the video stars Colin Farrell and her good friend Dakota Johnson, who has been raving about getting the chance to work with her friend on this for a while, yeah, saying it was just so much fun, and I can only imagine. Now, I can hardly wait for Sunday's VMAs, but back to this Friday and our playlist for it on WFAV with Katy Perry and Firework.

0: We gotta say congratulations to our lucky listener from this week's Winning Wednesday on WFAV 95.1. Yeah, it was Joe Hope, and he scored the two tickets to see Lindsey Stirling live in concert this winter, which, by the way, have the best time when you get to experience the magic, the pyrotechnics, and all the excitement during her Snow Waltz tour stop in Champaign this December. Well, the rest of you, don't forget to join us for the next chance to win, because we'll have another super exciting prize over grabs on Hump Day again next week and on the next Winning Wednesday. Well, for now, almost 1 p.m., it's Best Jazz, and we've got more of your Friday favorites coming away on WFAV 95.1.
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7: Cloudy today with a few sprinkles from time to time. Our high temperature will be in the mid to upper 60s. Partly cloudy overnight, our low near 50. And a beautiful weekend ahead with some sunshine on Saturday, our high near 70. Saturday night cloudy and near 50. And Sunday, a bit warmer with a high 71. I'm meteorologist Ann Holliday.
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0: I love that one so much. It's Midnight Sun by Zara Larsson on WFAV 95.1. And what's up, peeps? After 1 p.m. on this Friday, and we have made it to the end of another wild work week. Yeah, which means the weekend is almost upon us. It's your girl, Best Jess, and all yours until 2 p.m. on this 25th of September today. Or, you know, 925, marking Give Like Dolly Day. That's right.
1: Don't you ever forget who you are and where you came from. And don't you ever let anybody tell you that you can't do this or you can't do that. You can do whatever you think you can.
0: That's right. The date was chosen as a playful nod to her classic song in the movie 9 to 5, using it for a global charitable day of giving, spearheaded by the Dollywood Foundation. I just love it. Today, the primary goal is to raise funds and awareness for Dolly's flagship initiative, which is the Imagination Library. And that has gifted over 300 million free books to kiddos under the age of 5 worldwide. And gosh, consider taking part in this Give Like Dolly Day if you can. When we get back to the music here on WFAV with Malcolm Todd's Earrings.

0: Olivia Deans on WFAV 95.1 with a couple more minutes. And now, peeps, it's Best Jess. And Fat Bear Week is rolling on. Yeah, fans are currently voting on the chunkiest brown bear in Alaska's National Park and Preserve, like on their website. And they say voter participation this year has been extremely high. Yeah, how old is that? Literally. Anyways, according to the park's social media page the other day, the bears have broken the internet. However, no fat shaming here. This is all, like, fun for a purpose. Because the bears, they need to fatten up on the sockeye salmon now because they, like, lose so much fat during hibernation. So they need to pack some back on before the winter begins, and they'll crown this year's champ for the fattest bear on September 29th. But how funny is that? Go pick your favorite fat bear while you still can, and happy Friday. Stick around while we wrap up the week together here on WFAV 95.1.
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3: Cloudy today with a few sprinkles from time to time. Our high temperature will be in the mid to upper 60s. Partly cloudy overnight, low near 50. And a beautiful weekend ahead with some sunshine on Saturday, our high near 70. Saturday night cloudy and near 50, and Sunday a bit warmer with a high 71. I'm meteorologist Ann Holliday.
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Baby 95.1 with Tame Impala featuring Jenny on Dracula the Remix. And congratulations goes to our lucky workplace of the week, Carlisle Group in Manteno. That's right. Nominated by John Ratliff, we sent him and the crew some free McDonald's courtesy of our JJC and Lim and Phil McDonald's. Plus, they've been getting shout-outs from us all week, yeah, since selected on Monday, and you gotta love that. But you could be next, yeah, first sign up via the website or using the mobile app, and good luck to you, because Mondays we announce a new Lucky Workplace of the Week. For now, though, it's Bass Jazz and getting us back to the music on WFAV, the Joe Bros. It's Only Human.

Noah Kahn's on WFAV 95.1 with Orbiter and TGIF peeps. It's Best Jess. Anything you're really excited about coming up this weekend or anything exciting happening like that happened this past week? Well, reach out to let me know because I want to hear about it. Yeah, just shoot me a message at the contest line and share the good news with me. But I'm looking forward to our annual broadcast from this year's Oktoberfest celebration Saturday. That's right. Don't miss the fun tomorrow. Join Denny, Jake, and myself between 1 and 2:30 by the main stage because we'll have tons of goodies to give away with our spinning wind wheel, also a great grand prize package, and so much more. So stop by tomorrow to say hello for your chance to win and to join us at this year's Oktoberfest in Manteno. Yeah, well, for now, on WFAV, Louis Capaldi, and before you go.

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7: Cloudy today with a few sprinkles from time to time. Our high temperature will be in the mid to upper 60s. Partly cloudy overnight, our low near 50, and a beautiful weekend ahead with some sunshine on Saturday, our high near 70. Saturday night cloudy and near 50, and Sunday a bit warmer with a high 71. I'm meteorologist Ann Holliday.
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my drive to the top. I've been out of shape, thinking out of the box. I'm an astronaut. I blasted off the planet, rock that caused catastrophe, and it matters more because I had it. Now I had, I thought about wreaking havoc on an opposition. Kind of shocking, they want it static with precision. I'm automatic quarterback. I ain't talking second packet. Pack it up, I don't panic.

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You are here with me, Rebecca, and of course, everyone, it is Friday. Taylor Swift dropped new music, so of course, I'm gonna start my show with her brand new single from today, Patient Zero.

0: WFAV 95.1. It's me, Rebecca, and it's Friday, September 25th, which means today is 9-2-5. And you know what that means. It's Dolly Parton Day. It's not official, but a lot of us are celebrating it across the U.S. today because, according to a lot of Dolly fans, one of her most popular songs was 9-5. So we're doing it today, 9-5. And let me just say, I love Dolly Parton through and through. So, of course, I had to celebrate today, too. I am wearing my butterfly sweater because Dolly has always had such a love for butterflies. And I even dug out my original butterfly hair clips from the 90s. Yes, I said originals. I'm old. So if you see me today, and just know that I fully committed to 9-5 Dolly style. And honestly, I think we should celebrate Dolly every day.
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11: cloudy today with a few sprinkles from time to time. Our high temperature will be in the mid to upper 60s. Partly cloudy overnight, our low near 50. And a beautiful weekend ahead with some sunshine on Saturday, our high near 70. Saturday night cloudy and near 50. And Sunday, a bit warmer with a high 71. I'm meteorologist Ann Holliday.
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0: Media seeking revenge and will do so without having to face Caleb Williams out for the first time,
1: likely giving 38-year-old Case Keenum his first start in 3 years for the Bears.
2: I'm confident in my preparation and what I've done. I'm confident in my teammates. I'm confident in their preparation. I'm confident in the game plan and what my coaches have put together. And I say, if you're not feeling something, everybody feels it differently. I feel it. I feel little butterflies, but it's because I care.
0: Keenum could be facing a fiery Philadelphia defense that gave up over 280 yards rushing to the Bears on Black Friday, stampeding through Philly. Well, let's just say it left a mark. I'm Jeff Joniak, and that's your Bears Brief.
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WFAV 95.1. That was Miley with Bass Persuades. You used to know her as Miley Cyrus. Miley recently dropped the Cyrus portion of her name and is only going by Miley now because she said her entire life she has done nothing but been called Billy Ray Cyrus's daughter or Dolly Parton's goddaughter. So she wanted to separate herself by still keeping her normal name but separating herself just enough. So for now on, you won't hear us say that was Miley Cyrus, you will hear us say that was Miley.

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9: Cloudy today with a few sprinkles from time to time. Our high temperature will be in the mid to upper 60s. Partly cloudy overnight, our low near 50. And a beautiful weekend ahead with some sunshine on Saturday, our high near 70. Saturday night cloudy and near 50. And Sunday, a bit warmer with a high 71. I'm meteorologist Ann Holliday.
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WFAV 95.1. That was Shakira bringing us into this 3 o'clock hour on this gorgeous Friday. It feels like fall out there. I am happy. I hope you are happy too.

0: WFAV 95.1. All right, Swifties, we were right. Did you drop everything this morning to hear Taylor Swift's 4 brand new songs? They are part of the Life of a Showgirl, the Encore, and the new tracks are Patient Zero, Cleveland, Pink Clouding, and Babylon. And because apparently Taylor believes we all need more to obsess over, you know, we've got them all now just today. So if you're a Swiftie, today is basically like a holiday, 4 new songs, 4 new sets of lyrics to analyze, and probably about 1,000 new theories to launch by lunchtime. So let's enjoy some new Taylor today, why don't we?
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5: Cloudy today with a few sprinkles from time to time. Our high temperature will be in the mid to upper 60s. Partly cloudy overnight, our low near 50, and a beautiful weekend ahead with some sunshine on Saturday, our high near 70. Saturday night cloudy and near 50, and Sunday a bit warmer with a high 71. I'm meteorologist Ann Holliday.
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Global UFAV 95.1. That was Olivia Rodrigo with Drop Dead. I'm here to remind you that we have an app. It's the WFAV 95.1 app, completely free. 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And you know what? Let's keep the music going. How about some Jason Derulo?

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You are here with me, Rebecca, and I just wanted to thank you all for listening to me on this Friday afternoon. We've had a rough week around here at the station. It has been constant musical chairs of people being on vacation, people being sick. So we've been all over the place, and it's just nice to know that whether we show up on this station or another one, y'all follow us around and listen to us, which is such a great feeling to know that people, you know, care out there. So thank you.

0: 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Tune in every day before a Bears game because we have something called the Miller Lite Pregame Previews. We're breaking down the matchups, injury reports, which, jeesh, are rough for us this week, key player battles, and everything you need to know before kickoff. Brought to you by Miller Lite, the original light beer, and the official beer brewed for Bears fans. Too many B's in a sentence, guys.
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7: Cloudy today with a few sprinkles from time to time. Our high temperature will be in the mid to upper 60s. Partly cloudy overnight, our low near 50. And a beautiful weekend ahead with some sunshine on Saturday, our high near 70. Saturday night cloudy and near 50. And Sunday, a bit warmer with a high 71. I'm meteorologist Ann Holliday.
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WFAV 95.1. That was Sam Smith bringing us into this 4 o'clock hour together. We're getting so close to it being officially the weekend. But in the meantime, I'm going to keep playing your favorites for you.

0: WFAV 95.1. That was Niall Horan with Tastes So Good. You're here with me, Rebecca. And if you are a Chicago baseball fan, then yesterday was wild for you. The White Sox and the Cubs both clinched their tickets into making it to the playoffs. And they did it just 2 minutes apart from each other. The White Sox officially clinched the 3:45 on Thursday afternoon, and then at 3:47, the Cubs followed. I mean, what are the odds? Both Chicago teams making the postseason on the same day, just 2 minutes apart. For a city that loves its baseball, that's a pretty incredible Thursday afternoon. Chicago, we're going to the playoffs.
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8: Cloudy today with a few sprinkles from time to time. Our high temperature will be in the mid to upper 60s. Partly cloudy overnight, Charlo near 50. And a beautiful weekend ahead with some sunshine on Saturday, our high near 70. Saturday night cloudy and near 50. And Sunday, a bit warmer with a high 71. I'm meteorologist Ann Holliday.
9: 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You never forget the way some things taste. Bears football tastes like Miller time. We'll hear from the Chicago Bears' Jeff Joniak after this.
10: Miller time. 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
11: It's a Monday night showdown of the NFC between the Bears and visiting Eagles. How you doing, everybody? It's the voice of the Bears, Jeff Joniak. Philadelphia seeking revenge and will do so without having to face Caleb Williams, out for the first time.
12: Likely giving 38-year-old Case Keenum his first start in 3 years for the Bears.
13: I'm confident in my preparation and what I've done. 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I'm confident in their preparation. I'm confident in the game plan and what my coaches have put together. And I say, if you're not feeling something, everybody feels it differently. I feel it. I feel a little butterflies. But it's because I care.
11: Keenum could be facing a fiery Philadelphia defense that gave up over 280 yards rushing to the Bears on Black Friday.
12: Stampeding through Philly. Well, let's just say it left a mark.
11: I'm Jeff Joniak, and that's your Bears Brief.
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14: 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Ooh, cozy. We go.

WFAV 95.1. That was Gracie Abrams with That's So True. You're here with me, Rebecca, and it's the last time I get to say this week. Congratulations to our workplace of the week, which was the Carlyle Group in Manteno. They were nominated by John Ratliff, and him and his coworkers are enjoying some delicious food, courtesy of the JJC and Lindman Family McDonald's. If you would like to be our workplace of the week, make sure you head on over to our website, because on Monday, it'll be someone new.

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8: Cool high pressure is going to continue to settle in throughout the rest of the evening and overnight. Partly cloudy, our low near 50 with a calm wind. Sunny and dry weather ahead on Saturday with a high near 70. It'll be cloudy on Saturday night, low near 50. Sunny and 71 on Sunday afternoon. I'm meteorologist Ann Holliday.
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That was Steven Sanchez with Until I Found You. Up next, I'm going to play you one of my absolute favorite Britney Spears songs, and then I've got Harry Styles coming for you.

0: WFAV 95.1. It's me, Rebecca, and I've just got to say it. As a Chicago Bears fan this week, I'm not going to lie, it has not been easy. The constant criticism of Caleb Williams and our team in general, yeah, it's not been a lot of fun. But you know what does make all of this a little bit better? Watching the Green Bay Packers get booed at Lambeau Field. I mean, listen, misery loves company, right? But as a Bears fan, I may not be having the best week, but seeing those Packers fans turn on their own team, that puts a little bit of a smile on my face today, so bear down.
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6: Cool high pressure is going to continue to settle in throughout the rest of the evening and overnight. Partly cloudy, our low near 50 with a calm wind. Sunny and dry weather ahead on Saturday with a high near 70. It'll be cloudy on Saturday night, our low near 50. Sunny and 71 on Sunday afternoon. I'm meteorologist Ann Holliday.
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WFAV 95.1. That was Vanessa Carlton from the early 2000s giving us 1,000 miles. And of course, I'm here to bring it to you again. If you haven't heard it yet, this is Taylor Swift's brand new single off the encore version of the Life of a Showgirl album. Dropped today, this is Patient Zero.

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Don't forget, today is Friday, which means tonight is the Coors Light Weekend Party Patrol. 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
7: Cool high pressure is going to continue to settle in throughout the rest of the evening and overnight. Partly cloudy, our low near 50 with a calm wind. Sunny and dry weather ahead on Saturday with a high near 70. It'll be cloudy on Saturday night, your low near 50. Sunny and 71 on Sunday afternoon. I'm meteorologist Ann Holliday.
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WFAV 95.1. That was Adele with Someone Like You. And now I've got Lewis Capaldi with Forget Me, because I just wanted it to be depressing, apparently. Daisy.

0: WFAV 95.1. That was Noah Kahn with Orbiter. And I've got to say it, yesterday I said Noah Kahn was dropping hints on his social media that he may be doing a song for the upcoming Hunger Games Sunrise on the Reaping movie. And I was 100% right. Noah announced yesterday that he is contributing a song to the soundtrack that is called Draw You Out. And the song is all about keeping the people you've lost close and carrying them with you in your heart, even though they are gone. It drops next Friday, so everybody better be stocking up on tissues this weekend, because between Noah Kahn's and the Hunger Games series, we already know this one's going to hurt.
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0: 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Recycling can teach them to help the environment for their future. Of course, they'll also make some money, and their recycling efforts could even benefit their school.
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2: 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There is so much to recycle. Old appliances, aluminum siding, copper, brass, stainless, and of course, aluminum cans. 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Belson's is on Route 50 in Bourbonnais, open Monday through Friday and Saturdays until noon.
1: Yesterday and today, Belson is the way. Belson is the way.
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6: Cool high pressure is going to continue to settle in throughout the rest of the evening and overnight. Partly cloudy, our low near 50 with a calm wind. Sunny and dry weather ahead on Saturday with a high near 70. It'll be cloudy on Saturday night, our low near 50. Sunny and 71 on Sunday afternoon. I'm meteorologist Ann Holliday.
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Up next, I've got Alicia Keys coming at you, as well as the Backstreet Boys' new single,

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That was the Backstreet Boys with their newest single, Bottle Up, from the Paw Patrol Dino movie. Alrighty, I just gotta let you guys know, the Salvation Army of Kankakee's annual toy shop sign-up period is active right now through October 31st. 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

0: WFAV 95.1. It's me, Rebecca. And of course, I'm getting ready to head on out of this station for the night. I'm about to hop on over onto the country station here in a little bit. But don't go anywhere. I've got Grego up next, and he's got the Coors Light Weekend Party Patrol for you. And as always, I hope you all have a wonderful weekend, and you will hear me again on Monday starting at 2 p.m.
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7: Cool high pressure is going to continue to settle in throughout the rest of the evening and overnight. Partly cloudy, our low near 50 with a calm wind. Sunny and dry weather ahead on Saturday with a high near 70. It'll be cloudy on Saturday night, our low near 50. Sunny and 71 on Sunday afternoon. I'm meteorologist Ann Holliday.
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